0: 10.
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0: Radio 10.
2: Ladies and gentlemen, this is Captain Tobias Wilcock welcoming you aboard Coconut Airways Flight 3722 to Bridgetown, Barbados. We will be flying at an height of 32,000 feet and at an airspeed of approximately 600 miles per hour. Refreshments will be served after takeoff. Kindly fasten your seat.

couldn't dance. You didn't even want me around. And now I'm back to let you know I can really shake 'em down.

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Just relax, take it easy. You're still young, that's your fault.

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It's not time to make a change. 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You're still young, that's your fault.